0: Hits die je ontdekt.
1: Cause the thing I love about me is you.
0: Club FM. No bullshit. Just hits.

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That maybe

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She'll be alright. No riding shining on at night. She will save herself this time. And in fact, tonight, she did confirm. 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

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In World War II, the average age of the combat soldier was 26. In Vietnam, he was 19. In Vietnam, he was 19. In

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You can always see the sun. 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

The Ritz. 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The time is right for us tonight. We can move to the rhythm. We can move.

0: Mass hysteria. This is techno. House is not my home, but a clock still. I checked about the late great JB. Instead it's sad on national TV. How, when and why these are the main things that I heard when I strolled down the lane of memory. Man, I am with that.
1: James Brown is

0: 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What is happening? Could this be a bit misunderstanding? It is. The hardest working man is showbiz. It's alive, so your bosses don't be misled. Cause the newsman said,
1: Dan Brown is

0: 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Thus I heard him say, this is fly. He's a cool type of guy, he's dope and also bad.
1: James Brown is

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Tot de hits die je ontdekt. 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

tot de hits die je ontdekt. Somebody hit the lights, so we can rock it day and night. People getting down, that's right. From AM to PM. 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